0: Greg FM is WGAP, Merrillville, Knoxville. Hey, fun fact, anyone listening to this in Australia is hearing it in the future. And possibly the other way. We're unsure of the dynamics there.
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0: 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I knew this day would come. So what are you up to?
1: Actually sitting on the balcony. I'm with my family and I'm getting drunk on the with my mom. So I'm good.
0: Boy, this is a reality show waiting to happen. Next week on Getting Drunk with My Mom.
1: It really, you know what? It's a part that people really shouldn't know.

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1: 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I'm Chandler. 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
0: When my phone asks, "Trust this computer?" 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

0: don't really have a request. I don't know.
1: Hi, gang. 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The Greg B. Harrell Show cares.
0: I don't know, man. Thanks for answering, though. I appreciate it.
1: Yeah, all right. Should I book you in for another call 5 minutes from now when you forget that you called?

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0: 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We know you have a lot of radio stations out there to listen to. 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
1: I prefer my lovemaking the way I prefer my haircuts. We all know it's too short, but saying it out loud is only going to make things awkward.

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0: Here's a little behind the scenes about what I'm like as a person. 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

0: Greg?
1: I think so, yeah. Hey, I'm so glad you're here. 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At Greg B. Harrell, Twitter, Instagram, Greg B. Harrell Show, Facebook. It's not like other social media for other radio shows. Forget about that lot. You can focus on this. I don't know what that accent was either, but still.

0: 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It's Greg FM.
1: Then how about Greg?
0: Yeah, Greg.

0: there's too many superhero movies.
1: What? You can never have enough superhero movies.
0: And it's fine when they're good, when they're like Batman, but like Green Lantern.
1: Wait, hold on. They're fine when they're good like what?
0: When they're good like the Batman ones.
1: Batman?
0: Like the Christian Bale ones?
1: Yeah, but you're saying it like he's your accountant. Who did your taxes this year? Oh, it was Bob Batman.
0: Batman.
1: No, not Batman. Batman. Okay, well now you're saying it like a D-level Batman villain. You'll never stop the overpronouncer, Batman.

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0: Exactly, yes. Being a radio DJ is the same as being a doctor, but with way more prescriptions.
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0: Yeah, my reality. So sad it's funny. Okay.

0: 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Sup? It's Greg FM, in spite of advice to the contrary.
1: Some random guy named Greg.
2: But see, dinosaurs confuse me because the word prehistoric.
0: Prehistoric, okay.
2: Prehistoric means, like, history means the past. If it's prehistoric, meaning pre the past, it means that it hasn't happened yet, right?
0: Wow, this is the second time Jurassic Park has lied to me. The first being when they said, no, it's perfectly safe.
2: I mean, well, it prehistoric would be, it could imply that they still do exist, right? Because it's not a thing of the past yet. So maybe it's in another dimension.
0: Well, I mean, dinosaurs in another dimension does sound like a straight-to-DVD movie. So you might be onto something.
2: Okay.
3: Hey, Jill. You know them old sugar daddy. They be tricking, they tell them girls. I see

0: Okay, so it says here, and this, I don't know. This, okay, yeah, here it is. 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Is this like MS-DOS prompt, or what's going on here? So it's 105.9 Greg FM. So if you, you know, if you're wondering or whatever.
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0: 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Sorry, there was a comma put in there as a typo, so I just added the yeah.
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1: What the f***? No one spends this much time with a random stranger on the phone. Come on, man.
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2: Yeah.
1: Cruise over to the social media. Do you cruise on the internet? Or did I just make that up? The social media is a place where we can interact if you can't call into the show. And I'm in the comments section. Oh, you better believe it. Sometimes I'm just waiting.

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1: Well, even a broken clock is right twice a day, and I also have very spinny arms.
0: They don't pay you guys enough, and we know that.
1: Hold on. I'm supposed to be paid?
0: I really have no idea how old you are, but...
1: I'm pretty old in the butt.

0: What'd you say?
1: Oh, you mentioned you're not certain how old my butt is. Yeah, it's old. Mine looks like a prune that forgot to wear sunscreen.
0: No. I don't. 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
1: Yeah, you live here now, Greg.
2: Greg.
0: Can you help me with something?
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Greg FM is WGAP Merrillville, Knoxville, a loud media station. This is the legal ID that you'd hear at the start of each hour. If you're hearing this at any other time during the day, we're going to blame the computer, a betrayal that will eventually spell our doom when the machines rise. 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
1: Yeah, I work at the bug trapper, actually. I got to be there at 7 a.m. and I'm an insomniac too, so I only get about 3 hours of sleep a night. So usually it's just drinking and then falling asleep.
0: Wow, I guess that means when I was young, my dad was a raging insomniac.

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1: 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Right now, I'm looking at social media on 5 different computer screens. There is a 6th computer screen in here, and I do not know what it does. But it has such a pretty screensaver that I leave it up. Oh, look at that, a city, and I don't even know what city it is.

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1: What are you doing?
5: Oh, nothing. I'm just lugging groceries upstairs, and I had you in my purse on speaker, and you answered. So here we are getting groceries together. You see, we're on a level.
1: I'm buried in your purse, so this is what a mint feels like. What groceries did you get?
5: I bought only essentials, but I did buy healthy crap.
1: Wow, I don't know what company that is, but they should rethink their marketing plan. So what were these healthy choices?
5: Celery, carrots, they're allegedly healthy.
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1: 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No, I don't know why my voice is going this high. That's weird.

0: 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And this hour begins now. Well, hold on. Just give it a second. It just has to boot up here. It's just thinking. It's got that thinking thing. Oh, there we go. Here we go.
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0: 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That's faster than I thought. 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
1: Greg, boxers or briefs?
0: You know, I actually prefer boxer briefs, then boxers, then briefs. So it creates a whimsical Russian nesting doll situation to get at my good stuff.

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Oh, no, that one.

0: I'm all cracked.
1: What's going on with you? I know what's going on with me. I'm sitting here in the studio. No one else is here. I have the lights turned out, and I'm debating stealing someone's snack from the company fridge. And you?

0: Hi.
1: Is this who I think it is?
2: I mean, if you were hoping for an exemplary human being, probably not, but it is Greg, yeah.
1: Okay, Greg. Sorry, I always get Craig and Greg confused.
2: Oh, that's easy. I'm Greg, and Craig is my mustachioed magician alter ego. He can pull a hat out of a rabbit. Don't ask.
1: Greg with a D?
2: Greg D. Harrell? You must know the name. Do you own a police scanner?
1: Yeah. What does that mean?

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1: It's Greg FM. How are you?
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3: Yes, we love Greg.
4: Hello. Can I request a song?
0: I don't know. Can you? JK. That's a short form I invented that means joking.

0: 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Please make sure to use an echo effect on that, because otherwise it'll just be me saying it. And don't include this part where I'm asking for the echo effect, because that's sad. It's Greg FM.
1: Greg is what I call my...
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3: Greg.
0: Ah, so you're having no luck scoring a job, huh?
4: Yeah, no, you know, if it happens, it happens, but I...
0: Well, maybe I can help. Let's do a list. What are your best attributes? Well, I think providing timely answers needs to be on there.
4: I guess I'm active.
0: Yeah, but so are ingredients in yogurt.

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Take a shot every time someone posts a political opinion on Facebook. If you do it right, the ambulance should already be on the way.

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1: 888-760-1977. In spite of the terrible jingle, you should still call that number because that's a direct line to me. 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No, just call me. I'm here. I'll pick it up.

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0: 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That was me doing the kr noise. 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
1: My apology to Greg.
2: 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It's Greg FM.
1: Greg is the number one.
0: Greg. Wow is the same word backwards. 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
1: Hey, what do you think is more demonic? 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
2: I've definitely been called the latter.
1: I'm so surprised. You can hear the sarcasm in that, can't you?
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0: What's up, Greg?
1: Hey, person. If you want to get in touch, at Greg B. Harrell, Twitter, Instagram, Greg B. Harrell Show, Facebook. So get at me in the comments section if you can't call into the program, because, well, I'll be in the comments section. Oh no, that is going to be the title of my autobiography, isn't it? I'll be in the comments section.

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1: Greg.
2: Today's kids don't know struggle. 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
0: Say,

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1: Oh, that usually goes at the end of a conversation. This is quite a start.
0: You do it. Outer space.
1: What bottle is in front of you right now?
0: Grey Goose.
1: There it is. Yeah.
0: Grey Goose. I don't know. I'm sorry.
1: So what's your ex-husband's name?
0: Jerry.
1: Yeah.
0: Called him be crazy too. But good grief.
1: Oh, we've reached the quoting Charlie Brown stage. I understand your decision, Jerry.

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2: I don't know if I've met Greg. Hi. Have I met Greg before? Have we met?
3: I listen to your show and I gotta appreciate what you do. 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What's your favorite?
1: My favorite part of doing this show?
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1: 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Mm-hmm, mm-hmm,
2: mm-hmm, mm-hmm. Greg.
0: Where in the world are you calling from?
3: Santa Fe.
0: Santa Fe. Ooh, House of Eternal Return.
3: Oh, yeah.
0: Yeah. Sounds like a horror comic from the 70s, but it's actually a very famous art installation in Santa Fe for all the listeners tuned in who might not know.
3: Yeah.
0: Yeah. Well, thanks for all the color commentary on that.
3: It's my play.
0: No, it's fine. Please allow me to pick up the slack. I brought a wheelbarrow. So the House of Eternal Return is a surrealist, immersive art installation. It makes you feel like you're entering a David Lynch dream sequence.
3: My buddy, he donated the school bus in there, so...
0: Ooh, buddy with the school bus is the new log lady.
3: Uh-huh.

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0: So, oh, hold on, hold on. 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Okay. Wow. Okay. Wow.
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1: 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It's a direct line to me. I am quite literally sitting in a studio, all the lights turned off, staring at the phone, waiting for people to call. Yes, I'm that guy. Talk soon.

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And that's it. That's all the information I have. So, okay. 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
1: Well, you know, if you ever need another set of eyes down there for the night, I could wheel down and lay down the law a little bit. 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
1: 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I don't know why I said it like that. Sometimes I do things like that because I guess I'm just nervous about who I am as a person. All right. Ironing out my psychological issues on the air. Fun!
2: She take my money when I'm in need. 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Oh, she's a gold digger. 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

0: 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You don't want to know.
1: Hi, Greg. Greg!
0: What's up?
2: Oh, not much. Holy crap, it's actually you, guy.
0: And I will warn you, as you're about to learn, talking to a radio DJ is not that impressive. But I do appreciate you being a listener. That makes one more. Almost into the double digits now.

0: 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It's Greg FM. Yes, this is a professional radio station. Why do you ask?
1: Because we love Greg.
0: Where are you calling from right now?
2: Oh, I'm in the garage.
0: You're in the garage? Well, what kind of setup do you have in the garage?
2: We have a lounge out here. It's awesome. Rug, TV, couch, fridge. Awesome.
0: Whew. Must be some rug to get top billing. So, and let's hope that no one is just tuning in as I ask this, but can you tell me more about your rug?
2: A nice red rug, like wool rug, that's like older than I am.
0: Ooh! And I wish this was the first time I've ever said this in my life, but nice old rug.

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A message just popped up on my computer telling me my password is weak. Well, why did the computer waste time asking me for my password if it already knew?

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Call Greg FM, 888-760-1977. I'm the only person who works on this show. That's true. There is no call screener. There's no producer. There's, you know, how it all works on other shows. Like, hey, our producer is doing, or what? Yeah, I don't have that. When I say let's go to our producer, I'm going to me. And to be honest, I think I'm going to let the producer go.

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0: 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Yep. Do you have a family, kids, a collection of dolls?
1: I do have kids.
0: Oh, how many kids do you have?
1: One.
0: So are we both going to ignore how long you had to think about that?
1: Yeah, it's all good.
0: Should we block out an hour next week so I can ask your kid's name? You'll see.

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3: Greg.
0: Well, you'll feel better about yourself just by hearing how much of a mess I am.

0: Yeah, I wanted to name the gap.
1: Oh, yeah. So for those that don't know, this is an ongoing thing on the program. I have a gap in between my two front teeth on the top. So listeners call in and name the gap, which sounds like something from one of those TV channels that are scrambled, but it's not. So you have a name for the gap in my teeth. What is it?
0: The Great Gapsby.
1: The Great Gapsby. I love it. And his neighbor could be Nick Tooth Decay. Wow. You know, if you're looking for a show that blends elements of F. Scott Fitzgerald's masterwork into fan fiction regarding the personification of teeth, this is the radio program for you.
2: Yo, man.
3: Yo.
2: Open up, man.
3: What do you want, man?
2: My girl just caught me.
3: You made her catch you?
2: I don't know how I let this happen.
3: With who?
2: The girl next door, you know? I don't know what to do.
3: So it wasn't you.
2: All right.

0: Yes, I believe I have what you're looking for right here. Yes, here it is. Here it is. 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
2: Greg FM. Greg. Yes, we love
3: Greg. I demand...
2: Here we go.
3: A better show.
2: Dad?

0: Yeah, so looks like it's Greg FM 105.9. Yeah. It's Greg FM.
1: Greg.
0: Hello? Who is this?
2: Hi, it's me, Matt and Sharon.
0: Matt and Sharon. Is this like a Jekyll and Hyde thing, or is someone else there?
3: Oh, awesome.
0: Oh, so this is Matt now.
3: Yes, this is Matt now.
0: So not only do I have to keep track of my own personalities, I also have to keep track of yours.
3: I know. Yeah, I love your show, man. It's awesome. Great.
0: Well, thank you, and I'll call you by your couple name, Smat.
3: All right, man. Thanks.

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1: 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I don't know why I make noises like that. It's probably some sort of deep-rooted insecurity. Let's move on. I like that the vowels in Wheel of Fortune are like, no, I'm worth something.

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0: 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Yep. It's Greg FM. Anyway.
1: I say, Greg.
0: If you don't want to gossip, just tell the gossip to everyone. Then it becomes common knowledge.

0: 105.9, Craig FM. All right. Do you want to go faster? Unfortunately, that's not possible. We have to continue at the same speed. That was for show. What are you up to?
1: I'm actually heading to the gym.
0: Do you mean the place, or is that a person that demands you're very specific? Okay, yeah, that's probably more than the joke deserved. It was between that joke and, is it a gym so fancy it's a James? Okay, fair judgment on that one as well. Thank you.

0: Greg?
1: I think so, yeah. Oh, hello. Reach out on the social media at Greg B. Harrell, Twitter, Instagram, Greg B. Harrell Show, Facebook, Greg B. Harrell, TikTok. The social media is a window into the show, a window that clearly needs Windex, but still. Plus, how it all comes together. I don't know why my voice went really high there. It was weird, wasn't it? Yeah. At Greg B. Harrell, Twitter, Instagram, Greg B. Harrell Show, Facebook. Mm-hmm. Oh, yeah, and TikTok, Greg.

writing a book that teaches people how to be creative. I can't wait for everyone to read How to Be Creative

0: Hey, you know what? I'm old school, and I don't know the new lingo nowadays, so you'll have to forgive me.
1: Oh, yeah. See, I don't know much new lingo either. But the secret is, nobody actually knows the new lingo. And we're all afraid to be called out on it. So if you make up a word that sounds like it's a cool new word, then no one will question it.
0: Wow.
1: All right. Well, stay merb.
0: Yeah.

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1: I don't know if I've met Greg.
2: It's Greg, right?
3: Hey, Greg, okay.
0: No, trust me. Greg ain't okay.

0: 105.9 Greg FM. Okay? So everyone just... Okay? It's Greg FM.
1: Greg, let's get Greg in on this.
0: Do you think you'll get married?
2: We've talked and probably sometime early next year. I have like a circular gold thing on my finger.
0: Oh, what? You already know what the ring is going to look like?
2: White gold.
0: Oh, here comes the novel.
2: It has to be kind of bulky because I can't do dainty.
0: Oh.
2: So it's a mix between a round and a square. So it looks like a cushion, like a pillow.
0: Okay. Well,
2: but I
0: need
2: a heavier band.
0: So,
2: the person who actually designed the ring, it's Gerard, and he, you know, Princess Diana's ring with the blue sapphire diamond? The same guy made the ring that I would like to have.
0: I see.
2: Brushed.
0: Oh, more? Okay.
2: So it's not shiny. And then it has a row of little black diamonds.
0: I'm not even going to try.
2: That go

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Oh no. 888-760-1977. 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I got

Huh? Oh, this is. Hold on, I wrote it down here. Greg FM WGAP Maryville Knoxville a loud media station. And most of that sounds made up, but that's what it says here. So. Eh. Greg FM.

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1: 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Yeah.
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1: Yeah, we a long time ago we did a calendar signing, and they have a they had a calendar, and they had different pictures with the DJs. You know, meet them, and you line up, and you know get autographs and stuff like that. It was kind of fun.
2: Well, it's like my boss told me when I asked to shoot a calendar for the show. Nobody wants to see you spread across anything, Greg. 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
1: 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The social media for this show is open all show long, and you're like, why does he keep the social media open? Well, loneliness is a powerful motivator. Yeah. Plus, I think my landlord caught on to me stealing his cable, so all I got is social media, right?

0: Hey, I have a question.
1: Yeah.
0: What's on your resume?
1: My resume?
0: What did you do before you were on this radio station?
1: Oh, well, I actually won this job through a write-in contest.
0: You won this job by writing your way into it?
1: Yeah, it was a what would you do with a radio show contest.
0: For real?
1: Yeah, I placed 8.

0: Oh, okay. Yeah, I see. Greg FM 105.9. Yeah. It's Greg FM. Yep.
1: We're really happy to have Greg here.
2: Hi, Greg. It's Joanne. How are you?
0: Joanne!
2: I always listen to you on my way home from work.
0: Wow, so you end your work day with even more stress.

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1: Greg.
2: Hey, Greg. Have y'all met Greg?
0: What's new in your life?
3: I just bought a brand new Rio Kia.
0: A Rio Kia?
3: Yes. It's a very nice car. It's, you know, a little economy car.
0: Oh, a Kia Rio.
3: Kia Rio.
0: Huh. What bottle is in front of you right now?
3: It's vodka.
0: There it is. Vodka. Yeah.
3: And.
0: Oh, there's an and, because of course there is.
3: Whiskey. Oh, I'm always buying alcohol.
0: Well, yeah, I mean, why not? You've got the storage space in that Rio Kia.
3: Yeah.

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3: Matt and Jen.
2: Matt and Jen. Well, I will give a shout out to you, okay?
3: All right, right on. Thank you.
0: Matt and Jen!

0: 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What? 1059? Ah, that's way up the dial. Who's going to find that? Oh, my gosh.
1: Hi, everyone. It's Craig.
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You can call the show, so it'll be me answering, and sometimes you'll hear a blur, like a, hold on, I just gotta make sure the radio station doesn't go off the air, hold on, and then put you on hold. But it's actually me. I would love to hear from you.

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1: 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Don't talk behind someone's back. Go in another room where they won't hear.

0: From the throat, Greg FM 105.9. Well, what can I do for you?
1: Well, man, I appreciate this. I didn't think I'd get through.
0: Yeah, the phone lines are tough to navigate around here. You might as well be a generic TIE fighter pilot. So what's on your melon?
1: My melon is, I wanted to find out, because I can't get a hold of anyone.
0: Mm.
1: I won some stuff, and I don't know how to get it. I haven't heard anything.
0: Okay, yeah, sure. But don't you think the real prize was the challenge to win?
1: No.
0: Yeah, you're right. That rarely works. Well, okay, I'm going to get your details and get it sorted, and then I'll have whoever did this fired.
1: All right. Sounds good.
0: Done and done.

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1: Reach out on the socials at Greg B. Harrell, Twitter, Instagram, Greg B. Harrell Show, Facebook, Greg B. Harrell, TikTok. And you know what? If there's some new social media, I'm sure the show will be on there too, because this is how we live our lives now, apparently. Social media this, social media that, social media who? Anywho, I'll be there if you need me in the comments. Yeah.

0: I'd like to dedicate a song. One of yours from your original guitar playing.
1: You want me to sing a song?
0: The one you do all the time.
1: Well, I thought... let me get the guitar. I thought you'd never ask. Mostly because literally no one does.

0: 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Not often you get to hear a total wiener singing about wieners.
1: Hey, man, we love your show. God bless you.
0: Okay, I'll take that as a no on the encore.

0: 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Who would have thought? It's Greg FM.
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2: 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I hope you know that.
0: No, yeah, I do know. That's why I had it stenciled on the walls of my guest bathroom.

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1: 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It's a little noise.
2: Greg.
3: Can I request a song?
1: Yeah, of course. You know, I'll let you say it.
3: Okay.
1: So I need this in the following order. Your name, why you love listening, what you're currently doing, where you work, band you want to hear, when you first heard them, album that features the song you want to hear, and the song itself.
3: Okay. Am I supposed to say all of that?
1: I'm recording, so if you have any problems, we do have a safety word.
3: A what word?
1: A safety word. Just say it if you run into any problems. The safety word is pineapple.
3: Pineapple?
1: Exactly. And we're rolling.
3: I'm Michelle. I listen for my favorite bands. And what's after that? Hello? Pineapple?
1: Are you okay?
3: What were the other things?
1: Yeah, it's the other things. Your name, why you love listening, what you're currently doing, where you work, the band you want to hear, when you first heard them, album that features the song that you want to hear, and then the song itself.
3: I'm Michelle. I listen for my favorite bands. Pineapple.
1: Oh no, are you okay?
3: What is it after that?
1: Yeah, it's so simple. Just give me your name, why you love listening, what you're currently doing, where you work, the band you want to hear, when you first heard them, the album that features the song you want to hear, and then the song itself. Here we go, from the top.
3: Hi, I'm Michelle. I listen for my favorite bands. I'm at home. I work in sales. The band's Pineapple.
1: Oh God, are you okay?
3: What is the next thing after the work?
1: What are you asking? I don't understand.
3: After the work thing?
1: Yeah, I don't know what you're asking.
3: After I say the work part, then what is it?
1: Yeah, I don't. Pineapple.
3: What?

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1: Remember, underneath everything, we are all the same. People who open birthday cards and pretend not to notice the money while reading the card.

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0: 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I'm waving. I hope you are too, because otherwise that's awkward.
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1: Okay, I have an IQ test for you.
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2: Okay.
1: What is...
2: I'm going to say giraffe. What is a giraffe?
1: Yeah, this isn't Jeopardy.
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You can visit the show on the social media at Greg B. Harrell, Twitter, Instagram, Greg B. Harrell Show, Facebook. And I know what you're thinking, because I'd think it too. 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No, not typical at all. It's very untypical.

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0: Alien civilizations are not more advanced. Otherwise, E.T. would have FaceTimed home.

0: Let's face it, rock and roll, you have so many different varieties of rock.
1: Are there really that many different types of rock?
0: Oh, yeah, there is a lot of different types.
1: Tell me what they are.
0: Well, there's acid rock.
1: Okay.
0: There's heavy metal.
1: Yeah.
0: And,
1: gosh, we started so strong.
0: There's rock.
1: Rock, generic. Okay, I'll give you that one.
0: And...
1: yeah, the list goes on and on.
0: Yeah.
1: Yeah.
0: Heavy metal.
1: Oh, geez, we're in repeats already. Okay.

0: 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If you've hit 106, you've gone too far. You're going to have to circle back.
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3: I just enjoy you. You are quite a hoot, my friend. I love your creativity. I love how you...
0: Okay, it is alarming that you're struggling after listing just one attribute.

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2: I'm out, Greg.
0: Have you ever had a particularly bad date?
3: Yeah, I choked on a sushi roll first date, but let me tell you, it was the last one.
0: You choked on a sushi roll in front of your date?
3: So I did the international sign for choking. You put your hands around your neck, and she just didn't think anything was really wrong. And then, but I said, hey, I was choking. And she goes, oh, that's funny. Yeah, didn't even help me out.
0: What roll was it?
3: It was a spider roll.
0: Oh, delicious and dangerous.
3: Ah, good fun.
0: Yeah, thanks. Comments like that is why I choke on spider rolls alone.

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1: 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Oh, and vice versa can also be fun.

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1: 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Yeah, why not? 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
1: I love hot yoga. In fact, I spent all night telling great personality yoga about it.

0: Okay, so it says here, and this, I don't know. This, okay, yeah, here it is. Greg FM, and then it's like 10, 5, and there's like a dot, and then it's like a 9. Is this like MS-DOS prompt, or what's going on here? So it's 105.9 Greg FM. So if you, you know, if you're wondering or whatever.
1: Greg, you're awesome, dude. You're awesome, Greg.
0: Well, that is very debatable.
1: Hey, man, I don't believe what people say. You're okay. Don't let anybody else tell you otherwise.
0: Okay, that sounds like a chicken soup book.

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1: If you want to get in touch, at Greg B. Harrell, Twitter, Instagram, Greg B. Harrell Show, Facebook. Reach out, say hello. I keep all that stuff open all show long, just for that purpose. In case you got something you want to say, you can't make it to the phone, you're maybe

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0: are you, I gotta ask, are you the guy who, like, says silly things and pranks on people when they call?
1: Well, I think someone just wrote my epitaph. And the sporadic use of proper grammar would be quite fitting.
0: We love it. We love it. And it's so unexpected. Every time. I love it.
2: You're our favorite DJ.
1: My show might not be your first choice, but at least you know it's always there in case of an emergency. 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
0: Oh, totally. We're big fans.
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2: Greg.
0: So people call in and they talk about their collections, and you collect Harry Potter stuff?
3: Yeah.
0: How big is this collection? Are we talking Mountain Troll?
3: I own a Gryffindor scarf, a Gryffindor tie, the Sorting Hat, my own wand, a really short blonde wig so I can dress up like Draco Malfoy. What else? I have a pair of Gryffindor gloves, the Time Turner. I have the Horcrux necklace.
0: Good Lord! Do you also have your own Quidditch field?
3: Oh, I have the Golden Snitch. I have a Harry Potter encyclopedia. And I counted, I own over 50 Harry Potter posters.
0: Wow! The Hogwarts Express would need to make two runs to transport all that.
3: Yes.
0: Forget the Sorting Hat. To keep track of everything you have, you're going to need a sorting millinery.

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1: I can hear background noise. I don't know if I'm on the radio,
0: Well, I mean, I'm barely on the radio, so we're a good match.
1: You are?
0: I am Greg B. Harrell.
1: Wow.
0: Yeah, I'm definitely Greg. I make sure to frisk myself at the top of the hour just to confirm.

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1: Mm-hmm. I'm 6 computer screens in front of me right now. Yeah? Filled with social media, except for that one. I don't know what you do. At Greg B. Harrell, Twitter, Instagram, Greg B. Harrell Show, Facebook.

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0: If you get a loan from a bank, you'll be paying it back for 30 years. 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

0: You're gonna either be proud of me or very disappointed in me.
1: Oh, great. I have so much experience in running an emotional gamut.
0: So, remember last time I called you, I said I broke up with someone because it just didn't work out?
1: Yeah, I remember, yeah. Oh, no.
0: Yeah, I'm on my way to her house right now.
1: You two got back together? How did this happen?
0: Mutual feelings?
1: Okay, that's the first time someone's made romance sound like an insurance company commercial. 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
1: 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I'm glad we could sell ourselves to you. 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
0: Ah, wine. 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
1: Have you ever considered adding some pizzazz to your name and going by Nicole? Never mind.

Greg. I keep the social media for this show open all show long. I have 6 computer screens in front of me here in the studio, and on 5 of them, social media open. And on the 6th one, it just has the most adorable screensaver. Oh, look at the puppies. Yeah. Anyway, back to the social media. Reach out in the comments section. I'm there. And if you'd like to only speak in emojis, yeah, we can do that. Sure, why not?

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0: Today's kids don't know struggle. When I was young, we didn't have everything we needed on our phone. We had to carry an iPod and a

0: My girlfriend's being talking to a girl or something. It's Greg B. Harrell, the radio DJ, the man, the myth, the legend.
1: What? Who's this Greg B. Harrell? Oh, you're so funny.
0: Don't talk like a girl. Say something, please.
2: No, it's me. It's Greg B. Harrell. I'm not a girl, although I do look great in a two-piece.

0: 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FM 105.9. We're still working on the jingle. 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
2: Uh-huh.
0: Okay, well, remind me to get your address for an apology card.
2: Okay.
0: Okay, I'll have to pick up that joke later. It's fallen flat on the...

0: 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Woo! That's faster than I thought.
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1: Then how about Greg?
0: Yay, Greg! Have you collected anything?
3: Yeah, I have. It's in my office.

0: Uh-oh, that was suspiciously secretive. That's the kind of thing that happens right before Clarice Starling takes the case. What do you collect?
1: Lunch pails.
0: Lunch pails?
1: And thermoses, because if it doesn't have the thermos, it ain't worth no money.
2: Oh, yes, of course. How many black market deals have gone awry due to a lack of a thermos?

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It won't be this date again for another year.

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Up, up, down, down, left, right, BA, start. 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
1: 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Please make sure to use an echo effect on that, because otherwise it'll just be me saying it. And don't include this part where I'm asking for the echo effect, because that's sad. It's Greg. Sorry, just some extra saliva in my mouth. 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
1: I've got a really high metabolism, and I've always had that body type where I'm very, very slim. I'm kind of cursed with that, like, that ideal thing where...
0: Hold on. How can the ideal thing be a curse?
1: I have a hard time finding people that'll keep up with me.
0: Oh, yeah, people you date can't keep up with you. No, I have that, too.
1: Yeah, absolutely.
0: Yeah, usually my dates say, why didn't you bring a scooter for me?

0: Greg?
1: I think so, yeah. At Greg B. Harrell, Twitter, Instagram, Greg B. Harrell Show, Facebook, Greg B. Harrell, TikTok. 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
1: I say, would you pass the Greg?
2: 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Even though it's extremely dangerous if I let go of the driver's waist,

0: I'm going to suggest we start a new custom where you just, like, you just give the peace sign. You know, that way you're not spreading germs.
1: Oh, so, yeah, give the peace sign instead of shaking hands?
0: Alternatively, you could use the Leonard Nimoy Vulcan, you know, live long and prosper sign.
1: Yeah, that would work as long as you do it with 6 feet of space, the final frontier. Yeah, you know, if we have another toilet paper shortage, we could start saying, beam me up, Scott, TP. Yeah, toilet paper brand humor. That's what I'm doing now, apparently.

0: 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So it's Greg FM. Sorry.
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0: 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That was me doing the kr noise. 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
1: So everyone's first email address is embarrassing.
5: What was that? It was, I think, White Dragon, 1942.
1: Oh, so video games.
5: Battlefield, 1942, and then there was a mod of that called Forgotten Hope. It was very, very popular. A lot of people probably don't know about it, but it was, if you played first-person shooters, you probably were aware of Forgotten Hope. They were very big. They had a mod for Battlefield 2, by the way, also.
1: Hmm. So how has the single life been?
5: It's terrible. I'll tell you that right now.
1: Yeah, yeah.

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Whenever someone tells me I'm not creative, I very quickly reply, no, you're not creative. Bust it.

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0: 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Aww.
1: Craig, what's up?
0: What's up?
1: Okay, how tall are you?
0: 6'6".
1: Okay, so you're 6'6". What's your hair and eye color?
0: Brown hair, blue eyes.
1: If your life was made into a movie, who would play you?
0: Voldemort. Both of us are disliked and have small wands. Don't ask.

0: say.
1: Hey, is this Greg?
2: Hey, hi. Hello, bonjour. Whoop, went French there for a second. Listen, you want to get in touch? That would be great. Social media is such a fast way, and I actually keep the social media open all program long. At Greg B. Harrell, Twitter, Instagram, Greg B. Harrell Show, Facebook. Yeah,

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1: Some random guy named Greg.
0: If we didn't spend so much time on our phones, we'd have more time for real conversations with other humans. This is why I remain pro-phone.

0: Actually, you're funny. My wife and I are enjoying.
1: How did you know she's the one?
0: Honestly, she had the biggest heart in the world.
1: Oh, my God. Were doctors afraid to operate?
0: No.
1: Oh, metaphorically.
0: Yeah, yes,
1: okay.
0: Exactly.
1: Let me talk to her and get her side.
2: Hey, Greg.
1: And how did you know he was the one?
2: Opposites completely. And it works.
1: Oh, so the secret is to find someone who has qualities that you don't have.
2: Yeah, it really is.
1: Okay, so I just need to meet someone with dignity and self-respect.
2: There you go.

0: So, hold on, hold on. Let me get this straight. Greg FM, 105.9? Okay. Wow. Okay. Wow. It's Greg FM. What? Why?
1: We're not allowed to talk Uncle Greg.
2: Right now, I'm just hanging out in my room actually listening to the station.
0: You're hanging out in your room?
2: Yeah.
0: Are you going through a Brian Wilson phase?

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1: Hello, sorry to have you on hold. I was offloading my emotional baggage.
3: That's okay. I'll wait on for you, Greg.
1: There's a Hallmark Channel movie, waiting all day for Greg.
3: Yes.
1: Yeah, that's the Hallmark wheelhouse. House in a small, idyllic town, obviously.
3: How would you know that?
1: Oh, I've watched every Hallmark movie, which explains a lot about me.
3: Yeah, apparently so.
1: Yeah, you know, sometimes I watch them in slow motion, and I call them Hellmark,

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1: 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I am the only person who works on this radio show. And I know what you're thinking. That can't possibly be true. It is. It is.

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Get ready for a turnip. A turnip, the vegetable. Yeah, there's a great farmer's market, pretty local to us.

0: 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It's Greg FM. What? You're kidding. Why?
1: Greg.
0: I wish I had heightened senses. I'd love to have tall smell.

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2: Thank you. What's your name?
1: Greg.
2: Greg?
1: Yeah, but I spell it with two W's.
2: Thank you, Greg. You have an awesome voice.
1: Oh, thank you. Well, I mean, I do have a voice for radio.
2: Yes, it's perfect for this job.
1: And also a body shape for radio. I look like an inverted pear.
2: Ah.
1: Yeah.

0: Hey, Greg, okay.
1: I get it. You might be working like me. And if you're working, sometimes you get in trouble when you dial on the old phonesy. So, I don't know why I called it a phonesy. Can we all just move past me saying that? 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
1: Yeah, you live here now.
0: Greg. If someone hurts you, don't strike back. Try befriending that person. Because then their guard will drop, and that's when they least expect it. Hello.

0: my telephone.
1: I wanted to say, I have a fun fact about porcupines because I've been volunteering at a wildlife refuge.
2: You had me at porcupine.
1: Right? They're the best animal. They have the cutest little boxy faces, and they make noises like if you shrank an old fat man and tried to take the remote out of his hand, the kind of grunts that he would make, that's basically what porcupines sound like.
2: I'm pretty sure my mom owned that Precious Moments figurine.

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1: Greg!
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0: Exactly.
2: There, you win.
0: Oh, I don't know about that. Waking up as Greg B. Harrell every day sure feels like losing.
2: Okay, well, I gotta go here.
0: Oh, yeah, there it is. My parents say the same thing every phone call.

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2: How are you?
3: 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Greg.
0: So have you and your girl used the L word yet?
4: The L word? What's that?
0: Oh, ladle. I want to know if you've eaten soup. Love. Sheesh.
4: Oh, that L word. Yes, we have used the L word a great many number of times.
0: Yeah, it's fine. I believe you. You don't have to go full Downton Abbey suitor a great many number of times.

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Yep. 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

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Aww. Call Greg FM, 888-760-1977. I'll be the one answering the phones because, well, there's no one else who works on the show. And you're like, why doesn't anyone else work on the show? I don't even like working on this show. Why would anyone else?

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0: 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Yeah. It's Greg FM. Anywho.
1: I don't know if I've met Greg.
2: It's Greg, right?
0: Mm-hmm. I don't know what that noise was, but I think my stomach might have just rumbled as I was talking. I hope that didn't come over the microphone.

0: 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Boop. I don't know why I make noises like that. It's probably some sort of deep-rooted insecurity. Let's move on.
1: I was thinking we should put you on a big old billboard.
0: Oh, please. With my image on a billboard, you'd have to change the spelling of board. What would this billboard be saying?
1: Well, saying...
0: Obviously, above my picture, it would say before.

0: That was awkward, and I regret doing it now. So, all right. So listen, reach out on the social media at Greg B. Harrell, Twitter, Instagram, Greg B. Harrell Show, Facebook. You're the subject matter. I want to know what's going on with you, what you're up to. You fascinate me. You fascinate me endlessly. So reach out at Greg B. Harrell, Twitter, Instagram, Greg B. Harrell Show, Facebook.
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0: I'm at that age. I'm growing hair where I don't want it, and then like where I want my hair, like I'm losing it.
1: Where are you growing hair?
0: Like on my back, like a great big.
1: Oh, welcome, Matt. Left in the rain, kind of look.
0: Yeah.
1: Yep.
0: Yeah. I mean, but it's like, well, I don't care about that.
1: And you shouldn't. Lots of guys have hair on their back.
0: Well, like Hercules.
1: Yeah, because I mean, if there's one thing Hercules is known for, it's back hair.

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0: Okay. Cool. Yeah.
3: I absolutely love... At first, I didn't know how to take you when I first heard you. Ever since then, I don't want to ever miss you. You're just too damn funny.
1: Too damn funny. 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
0: 1,000 apologies.
3: What's that?
0: Oh, no, that was just me doing like a medieval court jester type of character. I'm still workshopping it.
3: You're good.
0: Well, what can I do for you?
3: Well, man, I appreciate this. I didn't think I'd get through.
0: Yeah, the phone lines are tough to navigate around here. You might as well be a generic TIE fighter pilot. So what's on your melon?
3: My melon is, I wanted to find out, because I can't get a hold of anyone. I won some stuff, and I don't know how to get it. I haven't heard anything.
0: Okay, yeah, sure. But don't you think the real prize was the challenge to win?
3: No.
0: Yeah, you're right. That rarely works. Well, okay, I'm going to get your details and get it sorted, and then I'll have whoever did this fired.
3: All right, sounds good.
0: Done and done.
3: Okay, tell me your name, sorry.
0: This is Greg, G-R-E, and then reuse the first G.
3: Greg, thank you. You usually do this show, right? Like, what hours?
0: I'm actually not sure. I just turn over the hourglass when I get in the studio, and whenever it runs out, I stand up and say, well, and then walk out.
3: Oh, wow.
0: Yeah. But the pay is great. A lot of protein in peanuts.
3: Hopefully they compensate you well for it.
0: Yeah, they're salted, yeah.
3: I like it.

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All right. Do you want to go faster? Unfortunately, that's not possible. We have to continue at the same speed. That was for show. It is so annoying when people don't stick to the script I wrote in my head of how the argument is supposed to go.

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7: 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About the shack outside the game. And you know what I'm talking about. 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
1: 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I don't know why I added clapping either. 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

WGAP Merrillville Knoxville is Greg FM, a loud media station. Come one, come all. Because, well, I mean, currently, according to the ratings, come one. 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

0: 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Okay? So everyone just... Okay? It's Greg FM. Laughing away the insecurities.
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1: Greg, I got to ask you a serious question.
0: You have a serious question for me, okay?
1: You guys rock, Greg.
0: Come on. Well, I don't know if this is like the conversation version of a magic eye. Was I supposed to understand that? What was your question?
1: What's your question?
0: Now. Now I may not be the worst or the best, but you gotta respect my honesty. And I may break your heart, but I don't really think there's anybody as bomb as me. So you can take this chance and

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3: One of the questions I get most often, do you make a lot of money in radio? Well, not really. I'm so broke that I can't even afford the instant stuff. Tonight I'll eat eventually noodles.

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1: Yeah, of course. Yeah, no problem. Here, you know what? Here's a song for you.

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0: I don't know what that slapping is in the background, but I'm just going to move past it.
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0: Hey, it's fine. 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
0: What are you up to?
3: Well, I was just getting ready to do a Peloton spin ride, but...
0: Ooh, Peloton. My favorite workout company that also sounds like what you'd call a group of 1,000 pelicans. That's a Peloton. So what do you enjoy most about those on-demand fitness classes?
3: All sorts of joy.
0: So you'll just go and go and go, but not actually get anywhere?
3: Yeah, but it's got to be done.
0: Well, I have my career for that. Sheesh. If spinning in place is cool, then my anxiety makes me Daria.
3: Yeah, you're hilarious.
0: Well, you know what? Listen, during your workout, remember to drink lots of water. And tears don't count. I've tried.
3: I will take that into consideration.

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And I know what you're thinking. Oh, it's like other radio shows. I'll be on hold, or I'll have to talk to a couple other people before I get to Greg. No, I'm the only one here. Is there anyone else here? No, see? It's going to be a direct line to me, so talk soon.

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0: 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You know, in case you forgot or whatever. It's Greg FM. Let's all move past it.
1: I don't know if I've met Greg. Have I met Greg before? Have we met?
0: It is annoying when my foot falls asleep on me. But in fairness, I fall asleep on my foot every single night, so...

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0: Greg, baby, do we have a picture for you?

0: Hello, Greg.
1: Mm-hmm. Would you be so kind? I'm gonna take off a pretend hat and hold it in my hands. Would you be so kind to follow the social media of the program? Yeah. Is it of the program or for the program? Either way, could you follow? Keep that stuff open all the time, so just leave a comment or whatever and be like, hey, Greg, but put a question mark so I know you're actually asking me something. @GregBHarrell, Twitter, Instagram, Greg B. Harrell Show, Facebook.

0: Greg, anytime I get a chance to call you, like if I'm out in the truck and I have to go run to the store or whatever, I always call your show, man. I always do.
1: Wow. I feel like one of the hunks from Dream Phone.
0: I like talking to you. I like your show. I think it's very cool. Like I like what you do. I like your funny jokes. I like it. It's cool.
1: I am so going to save this on my phone as a voice memo.
0: I always say, Greg B. Harrell, man. And we need more Greg B. Harrell.
1: Oh, well, I could always offer more. I usually only give this show 70% at best.

0: 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Who's going to find that? Oh my gosh. It's Greg FM. We hope.
1: Greg, can you play a child?
0: So you're drinking?
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1: 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Or because it's gum and it sticks to things? 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

0: 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Who would have thought?
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1: Things in life you can't control. The future. Other people. 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

0: 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I knew this day would come.
1: Is this Greg?
0: Until I steal a better identity, yeah.
1: You're hilarious. Just hanging out.
0: With whom?
1: My dad. He's a big fan.
0: He's a big fan. Oh, so when you talk directly to him, does it sound like Darth Vader's voice? Yeah, you see what I did there? A little play on the word fan. Sure. Quality stuff.

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0: Well, hello, sir. 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
1: So what is the most endearing trait that others can have?
3: I think subtlety.
1: Oh, sorry. 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I missed it.
3: Subtlety.
1: I'm not sure if you heard me, but the question is, what is the most endearing trait that others can have?
3: Subtlety.
1: Oh, I'm not sure if you said anything. I must have missed it. It might be a problem with your phone.
3: Subtlety.
1: Oh, whoa, that was loud. Subtlety. Okay.
3: Yes, subtlety.
1: Well, you didn't have to yell. Try being subtle next time. It's very endearing.

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1: Ooh, business idea. 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

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Now, okay, the first rule of OCD Club is to have a second rule, so then there's an even number of rules. 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
1: 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Every time I talk to myself, I'm like, this guy's a loser.

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1: I think so, yeah. Oh! 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There's all sorts of surprises up on the social media. 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

0: Hello, Greg, we heard
1: it. Yeah, there's no soul here, so it must be me.
0: Well, you claim you don't have a soul. Well, your soul is your mind and your will and your emotions. You got all three of those, don't you?
1: I don't even have my keys.
0: Well, okay, but you care about people.
1: Yes, I truly do care about people. Like the guy here at work with the face and that woman, whatever her name is, doesn't matter. I care about them.

0: 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So, sorry, Freudian slip. Freudian slip. It's Greg FM.
1: But I never miss your show. It keeps me company every day.
0: Oh, we're like the theme music from a 1980s.

0: egg.
1: So what's the plan for the rest of your day?
2: Well, then I have to go work tonight.
1: Where do you work?
2: I work at a casino as a blackjack dealer.
1: Oh, cool. So how do you say it if someone hits blackjack?
2: I just say, blackjack, woo!
1: Nice. Let me try, and you judge mine and tell me if it's any good.
3: Systems indicate 21. Congratulations, human.
1: Kind of a robot theme there?
2: No.
1: 21. Noir Jacques. French, very classy.
2: Absolutely not.
1: No, again. Okay. Hey, can I split?
2: Okay.
4: Things that make you go,

0: things that make you go,
1: Okay, so it says here, and this, I don't know. This, okay, yeah, here it is. Greg FM, and then it's like 10, 5, and there's like a dot, and then it's like a 9. Is this like MS-DOS prompt, or what's going on here?

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So if you you know, if you're wondering or whatever. This is I'm leaving the silence because this is the part where a co-host would speak if I even had one, or a producer or a call screener. Yeah, there's no one here to talk. So I just listen to the silence and fill it in with my imagination. Something funny was said.

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1: 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I don't know why I added clapping either. 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

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There we go. That should suffice. 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

0: 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Okay.
1: Hell yeah, man. 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
1: 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I'll tell you, the social media for this show is wildly different from any social media you've ever seen from any other radio show. Why am I talking so fast? I'm probably nervous about something. I have been for 20 years.

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0: So you're drinking?
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0: So you're drinking more than whiskey?
1: Oh, and schnapps.
0: Schnapps. Yeah. Okay.
1: Schnapps.
0: Yeah. Yeah. What else are we drinking?
1: Guinness.

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2: I figured yesterday you were just sitting there, like, getting drunk or something, because I rang you, like, 5 or 6 times, and then I'm like, all right, I'm home. 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
1: 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If you don't want to call me, well, I mean, I understand. Me and me haven't even spoken years, so it makes sense.
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